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Johnny Danger Danger. Sweet deep cut right here on Columbia's Rock. It's Fox 102.3. We got news outside the box coming up after Iron Maiden, where we're going to be talking about a major accident on the roads where there were so many casualties. Breaks my heart. I need another tissue. Such a sad story. Strong.

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3: So it's really hard for me to tell you the story about News Outside the Box. It's about so many casualties. It happened with a tractor trailer carrying massive amounts of beer. It veered off the road and flipped, spilling thousands of gallons of beer onto Route 44 in Connecticut on Monday. I hate to see when someone just breaks my heart when they... All that beer! They should have called me. I could have saved a few. Anyways, the massive spill did shut down the roads for hours, according to police. The Connecticut State Trooper arrived at the scene of the crash just before 5:40 a.m. on Monday and discovered thousands of cans of Michelob Ultra and Bud Light were scattered everywhere. Oh, thank God. It's only piss beer that was all over the freeway. I thought it was like some really good beer. If it was whiskey, oh my God, I think I would still be losing it right about now. But no, it was just Michelob Ultra and Bud Light. Anyways, not a big deal. Never mind. I'm good. The roads were closed for hours while cleanup crews gathered all the cans from the scene. The crash still remains under investigation. I don't know what happened. It's piss beer. Who cares? Sweep it up. Whatever. It's Bud Light. Anyway, everyone's still boycotting Bud Light. I mean, who cares?

0: 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You kissed him.
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That's 1,776 songs without a single repeat. 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It's like America. Like this band, America. 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

are the home of Dave and Chuck. It's Fox 102.3. We got the 9 o'clock nightcap. Not coming up. Why? Because we're celebrating 1776. That is 1,776 songs without a single repeat. You got three doors down banging out of your box to reach over to your radio and turn it up.

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this feeling anymore, man. I'm just so geeked out about this 1776. 1,776 songs without a single repeat. Don't forget to wake up with your friend and mine first thing tomorrow morning. I'm talking Dave and Chuck the Freak right here at this big old hairy Fox 102.3.

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Columbia's classic rock. It's Fox 102.3. Normally we would be doing the 9 o'clock nightcap, but you know what? It ain't gonna happen because we're in the middle of 1776. That's 1,776 songs without a single repeat. Not one. Zero. Nada. It's awesome. That's about as awesome seeing Air Supply in your very own backyard. You can score some tickets right now at fox1023.com. A Matter of Town tour coming to the Township Auditorium on Thursday night, September

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You remember this special mix? 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

Oh, yeah. Columbia's classic rock. It's Fox 102.3. We're the home of Dave and Chuck. Then your boy Devin rolls in. Brady's got you in the afternoons, and yours truly holding it down at nights. We're Columbia's number one for classic rock.

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Nice little deep cut by Steve Winwood on Columbia's Classic Rock. It's Fox 102.3. This 4th of July is going to be awesome as we celebrate America's 250th birthday at Fort Jackson. You got to join us at the Hilton Field on Fort Jackson for an afternoon packed full of live music by Steve Ray Ladson and the rockin' 282nd Army Band. There's going to be food trucks, beer trucks, carnival rides, military display, you know, a car and Jeep show, and fun for the whole family, fireworks, and a laser light show, and it doesn't cost you anything to get in. No, nada. Just bring some chairs, bring your ID, and bring the family. 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

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Hey, I got a question for you. 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That's right. Your mama don't dance. It's Poison Man. It's Columbia's Rock. 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

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It's Fox 102.3. That's it for me on this Wednesday. Y'all have a great night. We'll do more of this 1776 tomorrow like a fat kid in a dodgeball game. I'm out.

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0: It's Dave and Chuck the Freak. All week, we're trading our morning show for a week of Freedom Rock. 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

Hey, it's Dave and Chuck the Freak. 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

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Honestly, hard to argue with that guy. 1776 is on Fox 102.3.

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Hey, it's Dave and Chuck the Freak. We got preempted by George Washington. Honestly, hard to argue with that guy. 1776 is on Fox 102.3.

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The year was 1776. So we're doing 1776 songs with no repeats right here on Fox 102.3. What's up, y'all? It's Devin. What's great about this is we're dusting off some songs we hadn't played in a while, like this one from the Allman Brothers Band. It's Jessica on Fox 102.3.

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102.3, Devin here in the studio, getting ready for the 4th of July, doing the 1,776 songs with no repeats. Pretty awesome stuff. I'm enjoying it so far. Hopefully you are as well. This next one from Van Halen is not about the country Panama. It's actually about a car that David Lee Roth called the Panama Express after somebody had told him that he only writes songs about sex, drugs, women, rock and roll, and fast cars. And he said, wait a second, I've never written a song about a fast car. And so Panama was born. Here it is on Fox 102.3.

0: fireworks, barbecue, ice cold drinks, and 1,776 different rock songs with no repeats? 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

We'll see the Rockets' red glare tomorrow in Lexington as they do fireworks on the 3rd at the Ice House Amphitheater. Come on by. That'll be about 9-ish, somewhere around then. Music will be starting about 7, and before that, there's other stuff going on, like some reenactments, and great food, and just a good old time going out to the Ice House Amphitheater in Lexington with me, broadcasting live tomorrow.

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Island Songs out the vault for the 1776 songs with no repeats. There's one from David Bowie called Modern Love. What's up, y'all? It's Devin. This next band may be a little jaded about America sometimes, but one of the things that makes this country great is they're free to have that opinion and free to share it. That's one of the freedoms we're celebrating this 4th of July. Here's Green Day on Fox 102.

Rolling through 1,776 songs with no repeats here on Fox 102.3, celebrating 250 years of independence, y'all. Awesome stuff from that American band to this English band. It's Deeper on the Fox.

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0: 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Don't forget the reason we're celebrating, okay? And that's the fact that a bunch of aristocratic, white wig-wearing douchebags didn't want to pay their taxes, man.
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102.3 since 1999, and I honestly don't ever remember any of us playing that one from Boston. That's one of the fun parts about the 1776 song celebration. We get to dust off some incredible tracks like this one from the Rolling Stones. It's another one that I don't know that we've ever played. I mean, we

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We are celebrating America's 250th birthday by playing 1,776 songs with no repeats here on Fox 102.3. And man, am I getting some great ones landing in my show. What's up, y'all? It's Devin. What are you doing for the 4th? We're going to be out at Fort Jackson celebrating with the best of them. They got military displays, carnival rides, music, food trucks, a car show, and much more. It's fun for the whole family. 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

is Fox 102.3. Devin here in the studio, by the way. We still have tickets for AC/DC. I know we're doing the 1776 song thing, celebrating America. And, you know, we are going to play some AC/DC songs, quite a few of them, actually. If you hear it, listen for the red, white, and boom. That's going to be your winning word. Plug it in at fox1023.com, and you'll be in the running for those sweet tickets to see AC/DC in Charlotte, July 11th. All right, man, we've got a lot of AC/DC songs coming.

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And it's great to be up here, being a part of this. Hopefully you're enjoying it, and hopefully you get to get off work soon. I feel like it's already the weekend. I mean, it's just Thursday. I know a lot of people are off tomorrow, going to start celebrating early, like me. I still have to work tomorrow, but I am going to start celebrating the 4th on the 3rd at the Ice House Amphitheater. Join me for that big celebration tomorrow.

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0: 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Right, said Fred. I'm too sexy. Never. 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

celebrating 250 years of freedom here at Fox 102.3 by playing 1,776 songs with no repeats. Pretty awesome stuff. I love seeing the tourists for the FIFA World Cup come over and talk about how great America is. It really is, y'all. We got it good here, and sometimes we need an outside perspective to remind us.

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exactly know what number we're on, but somewhere in the 500s of the 1776 song celebration that we're doing for the 250th birthday of America. I love it, man. It's fun times, man. A lot of great music still to come up this hour. Pearl Jam, Steve Miller, Pink Floyd, some Beatles even. Right now, ZZ Top on the Fox.

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rolling through 1,776 songs. What's up, y'all? It's Devin in the studio on this 183rd day of the year. Why is that significant? Because there's 182 days before and 182 days after. So it's the midpoint of the year.

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hear cherry bomb and think of a toilet? Yeah, that's my first thought when I hear the words cherry bomb or blowing off a finger at 4th of July. Don't do that. Come out to Lexington's Ice House Amphitheater and let the professionals handle the fireworks a little after 9. The music will start about 7, but gates open at 6. So there'll be food and a whole lot of entertainment out there for the family. I'll be out there broadcasting live for Fox 102.3. 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

My favorite police song right there, So Lonely on Fox 102.3. It's Devin Levin here in the studio. We are playing 1,776 songs without repeating a single one, celebrating America's 250th. So that means nobody else could play that one until we're done. And nobody else could play this one. I got another great one. It's Lynyrd Skynyrd, Simple Man on Fox 102.3.

0: Hey, man, why are you jamming out to this classic rock thing they're doing for the long 4th of July weekend? Don't forget the reason we're celebrating, okay? And that's the fact that a bunch of aristocratic, white wig-wearing douchebags didn't want to pay their taxes, man.
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are celebrating America's 250th by playing 1,776 songs without repeating a single one. This next song originally was called Imodium. Yes, Kurt Cobain named it after the anti-diarrhea medicine. It ended up on Nevermind, but it was actually written a couple years earlier and became a staple of Nirvana's live shows. Here's Breed on Fox 102.3.

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I love it, man. Another deep track, that one from Rush. That's bound to happen time and time again because we have 1,776 songs to play and we can't repeat any of them. It should end somewhere on the 4th of July. So, yeah, man, thanks for tuning in and helping us celebrate America with one of the great things that we have and are responsible for, a lot of rock and roll music. And that's one thing I'm appreciative of. All right, y'all, my name is Devin, and I am out of here for the day. We'll check back in tomorrow morning.

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Rock 102.3, Columbia's Classic Rock. Brady for Amy Reed, still celebrating America turning 250. 1776, no repeats. That means we're playing 1,776 songs without the same song playing twice. You're going to hear songs you have never heard on this radio station and songs you haven't heard in a long time. Electric Light Orchestra. Before they became known for all those massive pop hooks, they put out this wild instrumental, complete with strings, guitars, drums, and a creepy backwards message. That came from drummer Bev Bevan. When played backwards, it says, "The music is reversible, but time is not." It also became familiar with CBS Sports Spectacular. Here's ELO, Fire on High, on the Fox.

102.3, Columbia's Classic Rock, the Rolling Stones, part number 1776, no repeat, 1,776 songs. You're not going to hear the same song twice. Coming up next, whose face did America vote to represent America? I got a new activity for you, Gen Z. We'll talk about it. You'll like it. And what to do on the day after the 4th of July. I'm Brady, sitting in for Amy Reid, and your three things to know coming up next on The Fox.

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Toto, Rosanna, part of 1776. No repeats. You're going to hear 1,776 songs without the same song playing twice. 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

GNR Night Train, part of 1776 on the Fox. We're playing 1,776 songs, no repeats, going through them all and going through the 4th of July weekend. Now, here's a classic that almost never became a hit. It started as the B-side of another Doobie Brothers single, but the radio DJs of that time didn't like that song, so they flipped it over and started playing this one instead. And it caught fire, became the band's very first number one hit. And the Doobies, they have us DJs to thank for all of that. 1776, no repeats, Doobie Brothers, Blackwater, it's the Fox.

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No repeats. It's Fox 102.3, Columbia's Classic Rock. All right, we're up to the Grateful Dead. If you're a Dead fan, a Deadhead, you know they never chased hit singles, but they did build legends on stage. The song became the band's second most performed song ever, showing up nearly 600 times in concert. And Deadheads never knew exactly when it was going to explode into the famous Sunshine Daydream ending. That's the magic of the Dead. Rolling through 1,776 songs without a repeat, it's the Grateful Dead, Sugar Magnolia, on the Fox.

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That's going to be one of the last times in rock where people kind of giggled when you talked about rolling up joints. It was still taboo in America back then. You sing about rolling joints these days and kids are like, joint? You're old, bro. I vape it. Edibles, bitch. I miss the days of rolling joints, separating the seeds and the stems. Good old-fashioned dirt weed that didn't bake you so much that you would go down these dark, empty, lonely voids, questioning your life and the universe, and have a two-hour existential crisis. Weed is too strong today, man. It's so strong, you might as well just drop some window pane. Oh, you know what? I said window pane. The kids today don't know what that is either. Microdots, anyone? Yeah, but today's smoke? No, thank you. I'm paranoid enough. Rolling through 1,776 songs, no repeats, and we're inside a two-hour ad-free Fox Rock Block. Chili Peps, Scar Tissue. It's the Fox.

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song title that is a running joke with people who have dirty minds. Pearl Necklace, ZZ Top. It's Fox 102.3, Columbia's Classic Rock. We're doing 1776, no repeats, blowing through 1,776 songs you may not have heard in a while. You may never have heard on this radio station. And now we're up to Steely Dan. This song is what happens when a pop song gets built by perfectionists and no patience for average musicianship. It came from Aja, their 1977 masterpiece, hit number 11, and features the, you can hear it, the unmistakable Michael McDonald background vocals. Even the guitar solo, it took multiple players before Jay Graydon nailed it. Steely Dan and Peg on the Fox.

0: fireworks, barbecue, ice cold drinks, and 1,776 different rock songs with no repeats? 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

102.3, Columbia's Class of Rock. 1776, 1,776 songs to celebrate America turning 250 with no repeats. You will not hear the same song twice. All right, Alabama Shakes is back. So is My Chemical Romance in a very big way. And the women of metal getting the respect they deserve. All that and more news that rocks coming up next on The Fox.

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1: I don't know about you, but if you're an Alabama Shakes fan, I know you've been waiting a long time for this. Alabama Shakes is back, played in the UK. First gig in 10 years. And arriving as the band tees up for a long-awaited third album. When that drops, I'll let you know. Speaking of bands on the return, My Chemical Romance, turning the Black Parade into a full stadium spectacle. This also happened in the UK. If you don't know, they're on tour, turning the 20th anniversary of the Black Parade. Has it been 20 years? My God. It's now a massive theatrical production. It's built around a dystopian fictional dictatorship called Drag. And if they bring that here to the States, I'll let you know. And if you're a Foreigner fan going to see them live, know that they're going to bust out some songs they haven't played in decades. Like Women. It was a single that came out in 1980, but it was highly criticized for sexist lyrics. Look, they're in the twilight of their career. They're given zero Fs. Let's do one more. The Rock Hall of Fame in Cleveland announcing a new exhibit called Women in Metal. That opens July 10th. It focuses on the badass women that helped shape heavy metal. It brings a fresh angle to metal history, beyond the usual dude with a flying V parade. I'm Brady. That's your News That Rocks. Stay up to date online anytime at Vox1023.com.

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0: 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Don't forget the reason we're celebrating, okay? And that's the fact that a bunch of aristocratic, white wig-wearing douchebags didn't want to pay their taxes, man.
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Continuing 1776, the song Come Down wasn't just Bush's breakthrough. It was the very first song Gavin Rossdale ever wrote completely on his own. He wrote it about the emotional highs and lows of a relationship, and it connected in a huge way, becoming the band's first U.S. Top 40 hit, and it topped the alternative rock charts, and it helped the album 16 Stone go 6 times platinum. It's Bush and Come Down on The Fox.

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So Fleetwood Mac somehow turned Heartbreak into one of the greatest rock songs ever recorded, The Chain. It's the only song by Fleetwood Mac credited to all five members of the classic lineup. It was built by stitching together unfinished ideas while the band was falling apart personally. That unforgettable bass line and guitar finish still gives you the chills. 50 years later, Fleetwood Mac, The Chain, on Fox 102.3.

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0: 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I'm Too Sexy. 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

Rocks 102.3, Columbia's Classic Rock, the Rolling Stones, part of her 1776, no repeat, 1,776 songs. You're not going to hear the same song twice. All right, coming up next, whose face did America vote to represent America? I got a new activity for you, Gen Z. We'll talk about it. You'll like it. And what to do on the day after the 4th of July. I'm Brady, sitting in for Amy Reid, and your three things to know coming up next on The Fox.

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2: And I'm Brady, still sitting in for Amy Reid. First thing you need to know, Tom Hanks voted the person Americans would most likely to see as the face of the United States. Other top vote getters included President Trump, Dolly Parton, Clint Eastwood, and Barack Obama. There's a lot of controversy in that poll. I'm not touching that with a 10-foot stick that you could beat me with if I said anything. All right, this one's for you, Gen Z. Second thing you need to know, if you move to New York City and you're burned out, you can join a rest club to where a bunch of people gather in groups in the park to lie down. I don't know about that, man. Sounds like you're inviting a snuggle struggle. There may be guided breathing, sound baths. What's a sound bath? That sounds like banned recreational activities in the 1980s that gave people AIDS. Also meditation, or you can just take a nap. I'd put a cage around yourself first. And third thing you need to know, everybody's going to be talking about the 4th of July and what to do on the 4th of July. And I'm going to be talking about things to do on the 4th of July. But what about the day after the 4th of July when you're milking a hangover? It's a post-holiday live music and brunch. Market on Main. 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

Smith. Amazing. You got the big old Harry Fox. When was the last time you heard that? That's what this is all about. We're doing 1776. No repeats. Songs you haven't heard in a long time and songs you may never have heard on this radio station. All right. Something you have heard on this radio station. Ryan Knight. Cutting It Up. Coming up next. A Wednesday night. Is it Wednesday or is it Thursday? It's Thursday. It's the holiday, man. Holidays throw me off. I don't even know what day it is. Anyways, Ryan Knight, Thursday night edition, coming up next on The Fox.

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and so proud to be celebrating 1776. 1,776 songs without a single repeat. You got the Allman Brother Band.

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It's Fox 102.3. Today is National Made in the USA Day. Man, that's about as patriotic as it can be, especially when you got 1,776 songs without a single repeat. 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
1: Dude, I was like so in love with Weezer, man. 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I was like, it was just a fresh sound they had, and it was so cool. It's like when you first hear Steppenwolf, and you're like, Magic Carpet Ride? Say what? 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

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It's Fox 102.3. We're the home of Dave and Chuck. Big Friday show tomorrow morning. Ed Button goes out the door, and you don't know what you're going to get with Dave and Chuck, but that's the best thing about Dave and Chuck.

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